one needs these middle bits. Whoops, did I do that? Cut the villains, cut the vamping, cut this fairy tale, cut the peril and the pitfalls, cut the puppet and the whale, cut the monsters, cut the curses, keep the intro, cut the

0: There was a cabaret. And there was a master of ceremonies. And there was a city called Berlin. In a country called Germany. And it was the end of the world. And I was dancing with Sally Bowles. And we were both fast asleep. Welcome and bienvenue. Welcome, fremde, étranger, stranger.
1: Glücklich zu sehen, je suis enchanté. 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
2: Bleibe!
3: 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Ladies and gentlemen, where are your troubles now? 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I told you so. We have no troubles here. 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
1: Just your name.
2: Our chemistry is so uncanny.
1: Come, my dear.
2: I wish you could be. I think you should be mine.
1: I have an appointment at

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0: Imbibing too much bathtub gin.
1: Bronchitis.
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1: 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I knew that somewhere out there must be

0: 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Ah! A spider!
1: I think you got it. Ah! You always worry. Ah! 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

0: You look good, Jersey girl.
1: Davis.
0: No, I know. Never works you and me, but I see you. You see me. And it all comes rushing back. The bad and the good.

We begin on Christmas Eve with me, Mark, and my roommate, Roger. We live in an industrial loft on the corner of 11th Street and Avenue B. It's the top floor of what was once a music publishing factory. Old rock and roll posters hang on the walls. They have Roger's picture advertising gigs at CBGB's and the Pyramid Club. We have an illegal wood-burning stove. Its exhaust pipe crawls up to a skylight. All of our electrical appliances are plugged into one thick extension cord, which snakes its way out a window. Outside, a small tent city has sprung up in the lot next to our building. Inside, it's freezing because we have no heat.

near. 600 acres not too far from here. He founded factories for making saws. And so he'd not be at the mercy of steelmakers, he bought a steel mill. And so he'd not be at the mercy of coal miners, he bought a coal mine. And so he'd not be at the mercy of money men, he bought a bank. In 1881, my

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And Sam LaFrancaja, the major Republican, purchased a granary. And Sam LaFrancaja, the major Republican, purchased a newspaper. And Sam LaFrancaja, the major Republican, often encouraged local militias to shoot into crowds of striking workers. In 1899...

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A clarinet factory. 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They're in there, men. 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

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Where on the deck my captain lies, fallen cold and dead. 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Rise up, for you the flag is flung, for you the bugle trills, for you bouquets and ribboned wreaths, for you the shores are crowding. For you they call, the swaying mass, their eager faces turning. Here, captain, dear father, this arm beneath your head. It is some dream that on the deck you've fallen cold and dead. My captain does not answer. His lips are pale and still. My father does not feel my arm. He has no pulse, nor will. The ship is anchored, safe and sound, its voyage closed and done. From fearful trip the victor ship comes in with object won. Exult, O shores, and ring, O bells. But I, with mournful dread, walk the deck my captain lies, fallen cold and dead.

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0: If all else failed, you could get a sense of patriotism from the popular culture. The movies celebrated democratic values and implicitly reinforced the idea that America was special. TV was like that too. But now we're about to enter the 90s, and some things have changed.
1: 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A David Onica. 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

I am 26 years old, living in New York City at the end of the century, and this is what being Patrick Bateman means to me.

0: Wynn! 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How do I find Hayden?
1: You know I can't tell you that. 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
0: How can I not be welcome in a place where no one knows who I am?
1: It's not who you are, it's what you are. Your people brought the disease that killed Hayden's parents.
0: My people did no such thing.
1: Fine, go and see for yourself, for you have no idea what you're walking into.
0: Just tell me how to find Hayden.
1: Take the next boat to Reese's Docks and follow these roads. Here, fare for the ship. But don't say I didn't warn you.

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Cause from that rubble, what remains can only be what's true. If all was lost, there's more I gained, cause it led me back to you. From now on, these eyes will not be blinded by the light. From now on, what's waited till tomorrow starts tonight.

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1: 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I suppose you'd like to know somewhat about where you're going.
2: Would I?
1: Well, don't you care about your new home then?
2: It doesn't matter whether I care or not.
1: Now, in all my years, I've never seen a child sit so still or look

0: a hunchback, you see, and a sour young man he was, and got no good of all his money and big place till he were married.
1: To my Aunt Lily.
0: She were a sweet, pretty thing, and he'd have walked the world over to get her a blade of grass that she wanted. When she died, it made him worse than ever.

0: it's the moor. 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
1: But what is that awful howling sound?
0: That's the wind blowing through the bushes. 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But look there, that tiny light far across there.

0: Mary Lennox, this is Dr. Craven, your uncle's brother.
1: How do you do?
2: You are to take her to her room. He doesn't want to see her.
0: Very good, Doctor. Here you are then, Mary. Good night.
3: The Greek's in town!
4: Brandy Bottle Bates!
3: Scranton Slim!
5: I know I could make a fortune, but where can I have the game?

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It's time to get my act together.

0: Now which way do we go?
1: Pardon me. That way is a very nice way.
0: Who said that? That's funny. Wasn't he pointing the other way?
1: Of course, people do go both ways.
0: Are you doing that on purpose? Or can't you make up your mind?
1: That's the trouble. I can't make up my mind. I haven't got a brain. Only straw.
2: Oh, I'm a failure because I haven't got a brain.
0: Well, what would you do with a brain if you had one?
2: Do? Why, if I had a brain, I could...
3: I could while away the hours, conferring with the flowers, consulting with the rain. And my head, I'd be scratching while my thoughts were busy hatching if I only had a brain. I'd unravel every riddle for any individual in trouble

0: And then I'd sit and think some more. 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I would dance and be merry, life would be a ding-a-dairy if I only had a brain.
1: Wonderful. Why, if our scarecrow bat in Kansas could do that, the crows would be scared to pieces.
2: They would? Where's Kansas?
1: That's where I live. And I want to get back there so badly, I'm going all the way to Emerald City to get the Wizard of Oz to help me.
2: Do you think if I went with you, this wizard would give me some brains?
1: I couldn't say. But even if he didn't, you'd be no worse off than you are now.
2: Yes, that's true. Look, I won't be any trouble because I don't need a thing. And I won't try to manage things because I can't think. Won't you take me with you?
1: Why, of course I will.
2: Hooray! We're off to see a wizard.
1: To Oz?
2: To Oz.

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They talk and I just stare and shut my mouth. 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

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I thought I would be fine, but 4 years down the line, with every word, it's very

0: on the 3rd yard line. 3 seconds remaining in the third quarter.
1: Can Cheese Valley hold them?
0: And the ball is snapped. Park Ridge quarterback Leon Thurman weaves. He dodges. He's over the top. Touchdown!
2: For Park Ridge.
1: The Bovines were hurt by that interception earlier in the game. Ty Belvedere should have run it in.
0: What was he thinking?
3: That's a good question.
0: And the kick is good.
3: I'd like to know.
1: The score is now Boers 35.
3: What was he thinking?
1: Bovines 31.
3: When he decided

0: bleachers, blotches. Only cheerleaders are allowed down on the field.
1: Totally.
2: Tell me about it. I have a press pass.
0: Oh, look, everyone. She has a press pass.
3: Wow.
0: No one's going to listen to you anyway. We all know you're retarded.
2: On camera now, Jenny Hightower cheering at the most important game of the season. What would you like to say to our viewers?
4: We're number one.

0: this be the end of Cheese Valley's 14-year undefeated history?
1: No doubt about it. Come on, scream and shout it.
2: Come on, Ty. You can do it.
1: Better run for cover, cause...
0: And the ball is snapped. Belvedere fades back. He looks around. He can't find anyone.

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Thank God I'm only watching the game, controlling it. I don't see you guys rating the kind of mates that I'm contemplating. I'll let you watch, I would invite you, but the queens we use would not excite you.

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1: What did happen here? I played a tricky game in a foreign country. What did I do?
0: Mother?

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1: I'll.
0: Hardly worth mentioning.
1: No, no, please, Lord Bingham, mention it.
0: Well, only last week, Your Highness, one of our ships attacked, caught in a sneak, Your

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1: et Juliette.
2: Did I tell you about the time I sailed out of Liverpool?
3: Yes.
2: Did I? Well, I'll tell you again. When sailing out from Liverpool and bound for sunny Indra, be sure your cabin's portside or the sun is gonna singe ya. And when you're sailing home again, the starboard side's for you. Unless, of course, you like to feel your boiling in a stew. Oh, the posh, posh travelling life, the travelling life for me. Third cabin and captain's table, regal company. Whenever I'm bored, I travel abroad and ever so properly. Board out, starboard, oh, posh with a capital P, O, S, H, posh. The hands that hold the scepter, every head that holds the crown, they always give their all for

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Cause I quite enjoy the life you say I'm trapped in. Now I admire you, and that will show you do. 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
1: Intriguing, but to go would cost me greatly. So what percentage of the show would I be taking?
0: Well, fair enough, you'd want a piece of all the action. I'd give you 7, we could shake and make it happen.

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1: 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Foolish to think I could let him fall. He's on the brink, it seems. But why should I pause?

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1: 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What can I take from the dice quiz?

0: Maybe there's no knight in shining armor who's gonna ride to your rescue or to our rescue, but that just means we have to be our own heroes. If we can get this book from Endora, we can stop her from changing the stories.
1: That's impossible. I know that as well as the hair on my head.
0: Then we make up a new story. Jeremy, Daisy, and I have been making up our story as we go along. If we work together, we can all rescue Snow White.

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1: Eurydice.
0: I called your name before.
1: I know.
0: You heard?
1: No. Mr. Hermes told me so. Whatever happened, I'm to blame.
0: No.
1: You called my name.
0: You came. But how did you get here? On the train?
1: No, I walked. A long way.
0: How'd you get beyond the wall?

0: sent me from Madrid. I asked for thin and hurt, not plump and tired. Had Miguel see me at one, I saw the layout that he did. Very slick, very fun, very uninspired. Bump the board meeting to 4:15. If I'm late, they'll wait. Irv can stall. Paul, the polo piece is pandering. The markups are meandering. Let's push it out to 4.
1: But I only
0: Paul,
1: just...
0: that's all.

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Give it up for our High School Musical band. Yeah. Give it up for our dancers, Tia, Nick, Kim, Jared, Todd, Sterling, Aubrey, our choreographer, Chucky Clayton. On behalf of Corbin, Vanessa, Ashley, Drew, Monique, and myself, Lucas, we thank you from the bottom of our hearts for coming out tonight. Right now, I want everybody to get up out of your seats. We got one more chorus.

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0: Thank you so much, everybody.
1: Thank you, guys.
0: Thank you for making our last show the best show. You guys rock.
2: Let's give one more thanks to Charlene Kay and the Brilliant Eyes and the Brothers for coming out. Oh, everyone, get out of here, please.

0: your life you wanted men, and when you got it up to have them, who knew it could end your life?
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0: He is enveloped in the flames of Shams's sorcery. Who will rid us of this menace?
1: What can they possibly discuss all day and all night?
2: Shay Shams teaches us how we see God is a direct reflection of how we see ourselves. So look at you, full of envy and anger, spreading offensive lies and rumors about these holy men. Are you not ashamed? The whole universe is contained within every human being. Everything that we see, including things that we despise or abhor, is present within us. The devil is not an extraordinary force that attacks from the outside. It is an ordinary voice within. If you regret listening to him, that is the way into repentance. You are on the right path.

0: home and rest. It is late. Please, Father, let us sit and talk, together, all of us.
1: There will be plenty to discuss, but not yet. Good night.
2: The friends grow restless, Father.
1: I know.
2: Don't forget them.
1: Forget them? On the contrary, soon I will share secrets with them that we never dreamed of discovering.

0: your regret.
1: No, that's really disappointing.
2: What on earth's the matter?
1: Juliet won't be with us this weekend.
2: What's happened now?
1: Same

0: Ladies and gentlemen of the jury, was this life of Ward's led for fun or profit? That is the key to this case. Was he conducting a business? There's a very, very wide gap between a man with an artistic temperament and obviously high sexual proclivities leading a dissolute life and saying he has committed these offences. Can you really imagine this man has been living on the earnings of prostitution? On a fair and impartial view, I will ask you to say that these charges have not been made out and to find him not guilty.
1: Here's a monster of depravity who went hunting fresh and tender game, picked up two young semi-prostitutes, promised them a first-hand taste of fame. If so minded, one might well infer profit was his motive and his goal. When he first set foot in Murray's club, see

was succumbing to his influence, even went as far as visiting her little people in stains to reassure them. If so minded, one could well conclude this is evil in its purest shape, preying on the weak and vulnerable. Once the trap closed,

0: last time you have interrupted, and I shall take action if you do it again!
1: I'm sorry, my lord. It's a great strain.
2: Of course, it's a great strain for a guilty man to hear the truth at last.

0: his filthy way of life, of seduction and debauchery.
1: Members of the

want of you, a man of many parts, a successful osteopath and patron of the arts, a highly distinguished healer, a true artist.

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But I could see it was all up with me. I realised that this case was not brought because of some undue interest in my sex life. It was a political revenge trial.

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Being a half-blood, it's scary. It mostly gets you killed.

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But my life? Let me set the scene.

0: day I got expelled.
1: The Greek gods, almighty titans of earth, sea, and sky. But even they were children once, and they didn't have it easy. Their father, Kronos, feared the day his children would inherit the earth. So what did he do? Anyone? Anyone?
2: He ate them.
1: Ah, thank you, Mrs. Dart. But one child, Zeus, escaped and devised a plan to rescue his brothers and sisters. He tricked Kronos into eating a rock. And what did Kronos do? Anyone? Any student?
2: He vomited them up!
3: I didn't really get the story.

0: back.
1: Dude, what was that?
0: Nothing.
1: My best friend was acting strange, at which he so excelled. The day it all went down,
0: the day I got expelled.
1: Why do you have peanut butter in your hair?
0: Ask Nancy Boba Fett, she's a monster. Well, not literally, I don't think.
1: She threw a peanut butter sandwich at you?
0: She threw a peanut butter sandwich at you. I stopped it with my head.
1: Grover, you are a good friend.
0: Aw, dude, I'm your only friend.
2: Percy J.

0: made by the Sphinx.
1: Look, if this is about Nancy Bobovich, she only hates me because I tried to get her to stop wedging the first graders.
0: I have heard much about you, Percy Jackson.
1: Really? That's very dedicated for a substitute.
0: Kicked out of 5 schools in 6 years? One might question your parentage.
1: Hey, don't talk about my mom.
0: And your father. That's right. You don't know who he is.
1: What is this about anyway? Mrs. Dodds, you have something growing on your... What's wrong, Percy? Mr. Brunner, what am I supposed to do with the pen? Sword! Whoa! Mr. Brunner? This is... Dodds? I didn't know it just had happened. Was that all a creepy, crazy dream? My teacher was a creature, then she vanished in the

0: today I got expelled?
1: I tried, Percy, but the headmaster stands firm in his decision. You were supposed to stay with the group, and this was your final warning.
0: But it wasn't my fault. It was Mrs. Dodge. She lured me away, she attacked me, and you saw it.
1: Did I?
0: You gave me that pen, only it wasn't a pen. It was a sword, and... What?
2: Percy, we've never had a teacher named Mrs. Dodds.
1: Perhaps it's for the best. This wasn't the place for you. It was only a matter of time before...
3: I got kicked out?
1: That's not what I was
3: you
1: going
3: think
1: to say.
3: I'm trouble just like everyone else?
1: No, but... That is to say... I can only accept the best from you, Percy. Someday you'll understand why. I'm truly sorry.
3: Yeah, well, I'm sorry I let you down.
2: Maybe he's right. You never fit in at this school anyway. You're not exactly...
3: Normal?
2: Exactly! I mean, I'll see you on the bus.
4: So if you think you are a half...

0: When you include the original flight, we were on the plane for probably 12, 13 hours.
1: We were on there 15 hours.
2: 20 hours.
3: 28 hours. We were on the plane for over an entire day.

0: We were allowed out of our seats, but not off the plane.
1: You never think about it,
2: but airplane doors are 20 feet in the air.
3: And even if you survived the jump, they probably would have shot you.
4: You could go up to first class, you could stretch in the aisles.
5: They had three seats on each side, there was only one aisle in the middle.
6: Everyone knew every inch of that plane.
7: Our flight was full, there were children sleeping on the floor.
8: We had no way to get information.
9: This is before most people had mobile phones, and only a couple people got through.
10: Hello?
11: Mom.
12: Bonjour. Operator.
13: Tom. Oh, thank God. I finally got through. I borrowed a passenger's phone. How are you?

0: on our plane, we asked the flight attendant.
1: But the captain says not to say too much, and that's when rumors start flying.
2: There was an accident.
0: An accident?
3: The U.S. airspace is closed.
4: The first time in history.
5: Why won't she tell us what happened?
3: The helicopter crashed in Pennsylvania.
2: The helicopter crashed in Pennsylvania.
1: I don't know why.

0: pull out the Grey Goose.
1: Kevin and I were kind of hiding it
0: because we didn't want to share it. Anyway, this woman, this hot mess behind us, kept completely freaking out.
2: I don't understand why they can't let us off. I mean, just to stretch our legs? I mean, really? I need to get some air. Oh my God, I need to get off this plane.
0: And my boyfriend Kevin, we're both named Kevin, it was cute for a while. Anyway, Kevin was not dealing with it well.
1: I'm going to kill her.
2: Excuse me? I would like to get off the plane. I am claustrophobic.
3: Excuse me, would you like some Xanax? Because you are freaking out, and it is freaking me out, and we are all freaking out.

0: flight attendants keep telling us nothing's wrong. But I've got kids, and I've got grandkids. I know when someone's hiding something. And when parents need their kids to stop asking questions, they start playing movies.
1: We ran through every movie we had. Legally Blonde, Dr. Dolittle 2, and Titanic.

0: you mind if I sit here? I need to get some work done. And there's some drunk people at the back of the plane singing at the top of their lungs.
1: No, of course. I'm Diane.
0: Nick, how you doing?
1: I'm worried about someone. He was flying today. I just wish there was some way to tell him where I am.
0: Newfoundland. Oh, no, you know that. You just can't tell him. Right. I'm hoping you're one of those people who laughs when English people say awkward things.
1: I just wish we knew what was

0: cockpit with some of the other passengers when the pilot puts the radio on over the intercom and the whole plane goes silent when the president gives his speech.
1: I ask the American people to join me in saying a thanks for all the folks who've been fighting hard to rescue our fellow citizens, and to join me in saying a prayer for the victims and their families. The resolve of our great nation is being tested, but make no mistake, we will show the world that we will pass this test. God bless.
2: You got through to the airline. Tom, I'm okay. Tell me what's happening out there. How bad is it? Tell me everything.

0: What should I do now? I don't remember any fairy tale about an evil stepmother turned good.
1: Ooh, you could become a fairy godmother.
0: Ugh, there's a limit to what I can endure.
1: Perhaps a shoe bubble.
0: Mirror, is that a joke?
1: I guess even a magic mirror can change.
0: Everyone can change.
1: Ooh, I have one last announcement to make. Citizens of Fairy Tale World, I present Snow White and Prince Jeremy.
2: You better get used to cheering now that you're the prince whose fate it is.

0: What's up?
1: Well, Jerusalem's become a real drag. Everybody hates me.
0: Uh-uh, not that guy over there.
1: Who, him? They all say he's different. They say he's really weird.
0: We don't care what people say. To us, he's always there.
1: Really?

what I did to deserve you, or how to be the man that I'm supposed to be. I will never understand if I live a thousand lifetimes why you did the things you did for me. Just look at you. How could I not be in love with you? What kind of fool?

don't know if you understand this or not, but sometimes, even when I'm feeling very low, I'll see some little thing that'll somehow renew my faith. Something like that leaf, for instance, clinging to its tree in spite of wind and storm. You know, that makes me think that courage and tenacity are the greatest values a man can have. Suddenly, my old confidence is back, and I know that things aren't as half bad as I make them out to be. Suddenly, because of that leaf, I know that with the strength of his convictions, a man can move mountains, and I am able to proceed fully in the basic goodness of my fellow men. I know that now. I know it. Oh, good grief.

0: Oscar, do you have a wife?
1: No, I'm not married.
0: Oh, Oscar, you're gonna be all right.
1: Don't leave me.
0: I'm not gonna leave you, Oscar. I'm staying right in this elevator with you. But you're gonna be all right, okay? Because I'm gonna help you. Just do what I do. When I'm so jittery, my knees buckle, I swear.

0: There she goes again.
1: Just ignore it, baby.
2: She says when she gets like that, it's the Holy Ghost taking possession.
0: What's she gonna do next? Start handling snakes or speaking in tongues?
1: Hear that? Uncontrollable laughter. One of the first signs of insanity.

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God forbid I exude confidence and enjoy sex. 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I'm the Marcia fucking Brady of the Upper East Side, and sometimes I want to kill myself.

0: This sure doesn't taste like an iced tea.
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2: I'll just call your mom and have her come pick you up.
0: No, please, please. I'll do anything. Just don't call my mom.
1: Cecile, all I want to do is give you a kiss.
0: Just a kiss?
1: Mm-hmm. I don't want to kiss you here. I want to kiss you down there.
0: Okay.

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Like I've shot right through the ceiling. Is it only the caffeine and the sugar and the pizza? Dear me, I had 3 slices of that pizza. Are carbs the feeling that I'm feeling? Like I'm

0: The only way to get what you want is to become a human yourself.
1: Can you do that?
2: My dear sweet child, that's what I do. It's what I live for, to help unfortunate merfolk like yourself. Poor souls with no one else to turn to. I admit that in the past I've been a nasty. They weren't kidding when they called me, well, a witch. But you'll find that nowadays I've mended all my ways, repented, seen the light, and made a switch. 2 years. And I fortunately know a little magic. It's a talent that I always have possessed. And dear lady, please don't laugh. I use it on behalf of the miserable, lonely, and depressed.

0: Ursula, please, and I help them.
1: Yes, I do.
0: Now, it's happened once or twice. Someone couldn't pay the price, and I'm afraid I had to rake them across the coals. Yes, I've had the odd complaint, but on the whole, I've been a saint to those poor, unfortunate souls. Have we got a deal?
2: If I become human, I'll never be with my father or sisters again.
0: But you'll have your man. Life's full of tough choices, isn't it? Oh, and there is one more thing. We haven't discussed the subject of payment.
2: But I don't have...
0: I'm not asking much. Just a token, really, a trifle. What I want from you is your voice.
2: But without my voice, how can I...
0: You'll have your looks, your pretty face. And don't underestimate the importance of the body language. Ha! The men up there don't like a lot of blabber. They think a girl who gossips is a bore. Yet on land it's much preferred for ladies not to say a word. And after all, dear, what is idle prattle for? Come on, they're not all that impressed with conversation.
1: Two gentlemen avoid it when they can.
0: But they don't inform and fawn on a lady who's withdrawn. It's she who holds her tongue who gets a man. Come on, you poor unfortunate soul. Go ahead, make your choice. I'm a very busy woman and I haven't got all day. It won't cost much.

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0: Heaven sooner they that shoot. 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
1: I'm gonna take a little break. 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I'm gonna get a seltzer. I'll be back in a minute. Wait a minute. You can't leave the stage. We're doing a sister act here. Alice Ripley, I think you can hold the stage by yourself for a minute. You'll be fine. This show is called Unattached. Let's be unattached for a minute. Jesus.
2: Wait a minute.
3: Where are you going?
2: Do you know what's... Okay. Well, Now that I'm left all by myself... You know, Ems and I are at the age now where we are being asked to play the Mames, the Hello Dollies, and the Mama Roses. The greatest roles, really. And, well, I was in the original cast of Sunset Boulevard. I played the ingenue. Those days are behind me now. And I was the only one in the company at the Minskoff that was not in this next number. Betty isn't in this number. And I used to stand backstage and watch my greats, Glenn Close, Elaine Page, Betty Buckley, Karen Mason, Susan Don Carson, Barbara Walsh, and all of the wonderful ladies that played Norma. I watched them sing this next song, and I thought to myself, Jesus, is that day going to come for me someday if I stick it out long enough where I will be the right age to play Norma? And whether you want to believe it or not, folks, the time has come. So I would just like to say, watch out, world, and fasten your seatbelts.
4: You can't cherry pick the Bible choosing which parts you want to believe.
5: We don't do that.
6: You don't?

0: know, you kind of make sense.
1: What are you talking about?
0: Oh, come on. You guys don't even feel, like, slightly bad for Emma. I mean, you guys used to hang out.
1: That was before she turned gay.
0: Maybe she was always gay.
2: Exactly, because that's the way God made her, Shelby.
1: Oh, whatever. What?
2: Hey, it's the Godspell Kid.
3: Hey, Trent, what's going on?
2: You guys will back me up.
3: What?
4: He's just trying to confuse us. Because my stepdad always says...
5: Oh, stepdad? Do you mean your parents are divorced?
4: Yeah. And?
2: Well, divorce is a big no-no.

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1: I close my eyes and see her climbing the hill.
2: This is serious.
1: Or scurrying down the steps again.
2: He's deluded. He's delirious.
1: Not for one moment.

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1: 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What are your powers?
2: Just tell us what everyone can do.
3: And that's why coffee's for grown-ups.

0: When times are hard, you're in disgrace, you're stressed. 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When nights are cold, you need your face caressed. What you need is a place to drink.
1: I can't drink while I'm in my uniform.
0: I'm sure we can do something about that. A place where men can dance the night away. 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

is completely packed with people from around the world. 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And no one brought their swim trunks. 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
1: Let's make these people honorary Newfoundlanders.
2: And now, the Seabreeze Lounge is proud to present the return engagement of the international recording stars, the Four Seasons!

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Sing the line to shake hands with President William McKinley.

0: Like
1: Big Bill.
2: Doesn't the president look marvelous? So round and prosperous.
3: Do you know what his favorite dish is?
4: It was in the papers.
3: Beef.
2: I'm told that in his spare time, he enjoys collecting coins.

0: My God, Wonka, what's happened to him?
1: He shrunk to fit the screen.
0: Will he ever go back to normal?
1: No one ever goes back to normal after they've been on TV. It's a well-known fact.

0: God, they've arrested the Queen. That child, that worm of a boy, Arthur, he contrived...
1: Holly! So... I know.
0: Well, do something.
1: She's under arrest. She's been accused of treason.
0: Arthur, I understand you're
1: angry. She's been accused of breaking the law. She has to be judged.

0: Your Majesty! Arthur, you're paralyzed!
1: Neither you nor I, nor God himself, can stop this terrible thing that's been put in motion.
0: What are you waiting for?
1: I'm waiting for what's inevitably coming next.

0: Majesty, sentries report 300 men are headed for the east gate. Should I double the guard?
1: That's Lancelot du Lac out there, and he's brought a battalion. Double the guard, triple the guard. Those guards are going to die tonight.

0: Majesty! 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Lancelot and his men have the queen, and they're headed for the channel.
1: Call up 4,000 men from the west, and 12,000 from the south. A state of war now exists between England and France.

0: Dale. This is Louis.
1: Hello, Louis.
0: Dale. It's so nice to have you back where you belong.
1: I am so glad to be back.
0: Are you looking swell?
1: Thank you, Louis.
0: Dale. I can tell.
1: Does it show?
0: Dale. You still blowing. You still crowing. You still.

Well, listen, we've already discussed my love of research. Remember the ballads? Well, I found something else I got interested in. I started wondering, seriously, which city, and I mean out of all of the cities in the entire world, has had the most songs written about it. So I researched the matter. Okay, London has had 68 songs written about it. Okay. Paris, 73. Let's see, San Francisco, 19. New Orleans, 17. L.A., 4. But I finally found it, though. I found the one city in this entire world that's had more songs written about it than any other. As a matter of fact, it's had 311 songs written about it. And we'd like to do some of them for you. We won't do all of them, or we'll be here for 37 years, but we'll do some of them. All right?

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Once you have these notes in your heads, you can sing a million different tunes by mixing them up, like this.

0: I am the only man I know whose toughest negotiations happen at home.
1: That's why you married me.
0: I married you because I love you so damn much. Which ain't to say there aren't improvements I'd make if I could.
1: Like what?
0: Oh, this and that. I'd like to change everything about you.
1: Is that all?
0: To begin, you'd admit you're not always right.
1: But I am.
0: I'd

0: Yes, dear, I'd like to change everything about you without changing your love for me.
1: Quite a list you got there. Almost as long as mine. I'd like to change everything about you. Why not start with your tendency to compete?
0: Wait, my tendency?
1: I'd like to change everything about you. So when I have a triumph, you don't take it as a defeat. Your masculine pride, I douse a bit.
0: That ain't gonna

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1: Boy, what do you know? Sometimes two wrongs do make a right.
0: Do they? I'd like to

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I must go forth, be father to my children and husband to each wife, etc., etc., and so forth.

0: I'm Screen Maureen. It's me, Joanne, your substitute production manager. 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The digital delay didn't blow up exactly. 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
1: How do you stay on your feet when on every street it's trick or treat? 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

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It's doomed. 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

0: say good morning every day. 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Accustomed to her face.
1: I want to be a lady in a flower shop instead of selling flowers at the corner of Tottenham Court Road. But they said they won't take me unless I can talk more genteel. He said he could teach me. 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And he treats me as if I was dirt. I know what lessons cost and I'm ready to pay.
2: It's almost irresistible. 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
1: Eliza? Where the devil are my slippers?

0: 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This is the place.
1: We have to waken her first.
0: You'll have to do that.
1: I know. I'll try. It's empty.
2: That's right.
0: I think I remember you. You're the...
2: A huntsman. And Dora ordered me to take Snow White to the coffin. Except I didn't.
0: And you were... You saved me. Now I understand.
1: How do you know all of this?
3: 'Cause I am Snow White.
4: You were Snow White all along.
1: My Snow White?

0: When you told me to find the hero, you meant Snow White. And I found you. I didn't fail.
1: But you have failed now. I'm going to get rid of my pesky stepdaughter once and for all.
0: I won't let you.
1: You're going to stop me, a little frog? Take this creature, Princess Obedient. Go ahead. Take a bite of this delicious red apple.
2: No!
0: Don't do it, Snow White!
1: Princess Obedient will stab herself to death unless...

0: know that good will conquer evil in the end.
1: Snow White, Snow White, oh, what have you done?
2: No one is powerful enough.

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fit. 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What a cruel trick of nature.

0: Webster Avenue. 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
1: Yeah, it'll also be a great place to get out of, you know what I'm saying?
0: Well, maybe you can show me around when I come pick you up.
1: Are you crazy? You can't come to Webster. Why don't I come to you?
0: To Belmont? Are you crazy?
1: Well, what about school? It'll be late and everybody will be gone.
0: Okay.
1: Are you sure we should do this?
0: No. But I want to.

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1: Eddie.
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1: I never heard from you. I didn't know if you were alive or...
2: I'm sorry.
1: It's okay. I stopped waiting. I'm okay.
2: I don't know why them. Why not me?
1: Oh, Eddie, I'm so sorry.

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Here she is, world! 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Light the lights! 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

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What does it get ya? One quick look as each of them leaves you.

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Some pit

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0: If I could speak with you for a minute, Sheriff.
1: I'm too sober to be interested in anything you gotta say.
0: Well, you might be interested in meeting your deputy.
1: My brother Morgan's my deputy.
2: That's me.
3: I was deputy under the last sheriff.
1: The last sheriff's dead. That being the case, you are here with fire. Pronto.
3: I don't think you understand the situation.
1: What is it I don't understand? You're out. My brother's in.
3: Not in Tombstone, he ain't.

0: means to say is he's proud to serve the people of Tombstone and looks forward to working with you in a spirit of cooperation. No extra incentive is necessary. Isn't that what you mean to say, Wyatt?
1: Wyatt!
2: What I mean to say is you try to buy this sheriff, and you'll be negotiating with the barrel of a shotgun.
1: Well, Mr. Earp?
2: Well, Mr. Clanton, looks like